And I touched your face, narcotic mindfulness, Mary Jane. And I called your name like an addicted to cocaine, calls for the stuff you'd rather blame. And I touched

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2: 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This is something special for you. For you. For you. For you.

0: something special for you. This is something special for you. This is something special for you.
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You gotta take on the world someday. You got blood on your face, a big disgrace, waving your banner.

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I hope you learned it note for note like good little children. Don't worry. Be happy.